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0: 95.5 Hallelujah FM, Jackson's inspiration station. Making the most of this summertime weekend with some good music by your side. Vanessa Bell Armstrong's Faith That Conquers is on the way. I've also got Kirk Carr and Nia Allen for you. My name is Victor Sosa. Also got info on deals. With the month of July, there are new opportunities to find them. If you didn't take advantage of the stores that were having 4th of July sales, that's okay. There is still plenty of time to get your hands on some good stuff. I know that you're probably not even thinking about school starting yet, but back-to-school supplies are definitely on sale this month. It's one of the best times, really, to grab notebooks, backpacks, binders, and everything else you need for the kids. Don't do that last-minute stuff. As far as home and garden are concerned, July also has plenty of deals on things like patio furniture, grills, and outdoor dining sets. And with summer vacation season in full swing, now's also a good time to replace that luggage, or really any kind of travel gear. But those are not the only things that are on sale throughout the month of July, so we'll get into a few more of those items later this hour.
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Hey, it's Victor Sosa. 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

0: 95.5 Hallelujah FM, Jackson's Inspiration Station. Got some calls asking for Jason Nelson. We'll take care of that on this weekend praise party, as well as get on some Lisa Noel Smith and the Brown Singers. Appreciate you hanging with me. I'm Victor Sosa. We've been talking about things that are on sale throughout the month of July, looking for a good price on something that you need. This is a pretty solid month for a few items, say experts, including mattresses. You may have seen some of those mattress promotions around the holiday weekend, but those deals continue throughout the month. And a lot of these brands are sweetening deals these days with bonus perks, bundle discounts, free pillows, other extras. So do your due diligence on that. It also happens to be a really good time to get yourselves electronics. Those deals, I should say, didn't disappear after the big June sales. July often brings continued discounts on things like TVs, laptops, and smart home gadgets.
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3: 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You're kidding? Talk about beginner's luck, huh?
1: We can add you to that list starting Monday. 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

0: 95.5 Hallelujah FM, Jackson's Inspiration Station. Melvin Chris Bell III still to come on this weekend praise party. Also got Ricky Dillard and Tiff Joy, as well as Anthony Evans and Caleb Carson. Hope your Saturday's been good to you. I'm Victor Sosa. We're about to get real good to you, not just with the music, but with these $1,000 blessings that are coming back around first thing Monday morning. If you didn't have summer vacation plans, hey, all of a sudden you might have a brand new trip on your hands. You never know. What's that last spontaneous sort of spur of the moment kind of trip you took, Colin?
1: My friend came over to my house and said, hey, what are you doing today? And I'm like, nothing. Why? And he goes, you want to go to Vegas? And we did.
0: Wow, Vegas at the last minute. That's kind of like the dream, ain't it?
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Never would have made it.

Somebody just need to testify to somebody next to him. 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
1: 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When I got saved, when I got delivered from drugs and alcohol, my grandmother, she told me, she said, there's a song I want you to learn.

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0: 95.5 Hallelujah FM. Even if you haven't made summer vacation plans just yet, might not be too late to find a deal. We've been on that subject this evening, and I got something for you as far as that's concerned in a second. Want you to know we got Travis Green, BB and CC Winans, and Group Fire for you on the Praise Party, too. As far as those last-minute getaways are concerned, if you're still looking for a little inspiration and the right price, new list just came out of the best places to go without breaking the bank. Atlanta's on top of the list, followed by Orlando, Austin, Texas, and Washington, D.C.
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Hey, it's Victor Sosa. 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You can follow us on X and Instagram, too. 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
1: With the return of the $1,000 blessing on the horizon, full days of opportunities to get yourself $1,000 while you get your praise on with us. We've been talking about these last-minute getaways, and we'll continue that conversation in a second. We got Mary Mary, as well as Hezekiah Walker and Jonathan McReynolds for you on the Weekend Praise Party. I'm Victor Sosa. $1,000 could go a long way from staycationing to an actual summer vacation. Could be one of those last-minute things that comes up when you get that extra $1,000 in your pocket. Stephen, what's the last spur-of-the-moment trip you took?
2: My co-worker's girlfriend canceled on a trip to Belize, so he gave me the ticket. We went out there, had a great time. It was pretty dope.
1: Man, I got to tell you, I've done my homework on the idea of a Belize vacation. It's on my list.
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1: In the presence of the Lord, there's fullness of joy. Yes, Kim Harper Johnson with you. Happy Sunday. 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
1: All of the promises of God are yay and amen. Hallelujah. Kim Harper Johnson with you. Happy Sunday morning. Got Evangelist Beverly Crawford on the way. He's done enough. Donald Lawrence, the gift. Well, as most of us preparing for Sunday morning worship, listen, whatever word that you receive on today, do this. Pay it forward. Yeah, give it to somebody else so they can be

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Jackson's Inspiration Station, 95.5 Hallelujah FM. Just like the mountains are all around Jerusalem, so the Lord is all around his people. Today and forevermore, we are covered, safe in his arms. Kim Harper Johnson with you on this happy Sunday. And listen, starting tomorrow, Monday, July 13th. Yeah, you've got 9 chances to win $1,000. Every weekday, right here, $1,000 blessing. Back tomorrow morning at 9 a.m. right here.

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I'm Kim Harford Johnson, and we're sending love from Madison to Macomb and everywhere in between. Thank you for making us number one for gospel hits.

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0: It's Down Home Gospel and Back in the Day Classics. And my producer, Cedric Bailey, and your boy, Melvin Williams. We about to get it rocking with some of the biggest gospel classics and all-time inspirational songs that's ever been recorded. Y'all ready for this? Let's go. I had a dream.

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Now don't y'all fool. 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

0: 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We'll be right back with more of the biggest gospel classics and inspirational songs that's ever been recorded.
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0: Listen up, y'all. It's time for me to get up out of here. The clock on the wall says it's time for me to go. I've had a sure enough blast rocking those down home gospel and back in the day classics with y'all, and I'm not through yet.
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1: 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We got something for everybody inside this show. We got PJ Morton on the way, Mercy, Classic, Walter Hawkins, Be Grateful, Dorinda Clark Cole, looking gorgeous at the AIM convention, celebrating the goodness of God. Come on and take that praise break.
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1: His mercy, that unmerited favor. We all need it. Man, I want it. It's Sonya Blakey. Coming up, let's take it back. Classic Walter Hawkins. Wow. Be grateful. Also, we'll do some Andre Crouch

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1: If you know, you know. Yeah, Jesus is real. It's Sonya Blakey getting my praise on with you. Come on, this is a team effort. Coming up, we got the Mississippi Mass Choir. Right now, it's Marvin Sapp. Saw him and his wife recently. Had to take a picture. Make sure you follow me, Sonya Blakey, on Instagram. You can see all the glory and the joy Marvin Sapp and his lovely wife. Praise him in advance.

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I'm Sonya Blakey. 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
1: Mia Allen, Lord, I love you. 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I'm Zoe DeBlakey. It just hit my spirit. Coming up, we got LeVar Campbell. It's all about the love. Corinne Hawthorne, won't he do it?
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Jackson's Inspiration Station, 95.5 Hallelujah FM. One of the greatest to do it and still doing it, Lamar Campbell. It's all about the love. Good Sunday morning. It's Sonia Blakey. Come on and have church with me. Right now it's Corinne Hawthorne. Won't he do it?

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1: New music from Anthony Evans. 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Come on, the best is still yet to come. God is going to complete the work that he started. It's Sonya Blakey. I'm in good church with you this morning. We got Dedrick Hatton on the way. He's able and evangelist, preaching, teaching. Kiara Sheard Kelly is on the way. You don't know.
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1: He's able. Yes. When we can't, he can. It's Sonya Blakey, bottom line, period. Happy that you're having church with me this morning. Make sure you follow me, Sonya Blakey, for the inspiration of the day there on Facebook, Instagram. Kiara Sheard Kelly, she tore up the AIM convention. I was like, girl, God has anointed you with power and purpose. All right, it's the church check-in. Looking to hear from you this morning.
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0: 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It's Sonia Blakey. Coming up, let's have church. Bishop Larry Trotter. The Lord is blessing me. Also, we got some Hezekiah Walker. I'll make it. Church check-in. 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
2: Good morning, Sonia. Praise the Lord. This is AJ from St. Louis, Missouri. I will be attending St. Andrew's Missionary Baptist Church in Spanish Lake, Missouri.

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1: Everything you need is in God's room. Come on, back in the day, Georgia Mass Choir said, come on in the room. Jesus is my doctor. I'm Sonya Blakey. It's good to have church with you every Sunday morning. Coming up, Bishop Larry Trotter. The Lord is blessing me. Tamela Mann, live, breathe, fight Hezekiah Walker. I'll make it.
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1: 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Come on, it's what you make of it, right? 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Coming up, we got Yolanda Adams. Yeah, Jay Moss. 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
1: Yolanda Adams, yeah, and Sonia Blakey, thank you. Dorothy, thank you. Anita, thank you. Christy, thank you. Tiffany, for reaching out to me on Facebook, Instagram, sending me a message, letting me know that you are listening. I really do not take it for granted. So keep that coming. Also, follow me so you can see the inspiration of the day right there, Facebook, Instagram, and TikTok. Right now, it's J Moss. We must praise. If I

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0: 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It's music from Erica Campbell, Trust and Obey. Happy Sunday to you and yours. I'm Tracy Bethay, glad to be in your company. Still to come, Mariah Carey and the Clark Sisters. It's the Potter's House Mass Choir, and let's just praise the Lord.
1: Maybe you're standing beside somebody who doesn't know what to do with this kind of atmosphere, but walk.

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1: Ah, that's music from Mariah Carey and the Clark Sisters and Jesus I Do. A beautifully blessed Sunday to you and yours. I'm Tracy Bethay. So glad to be in your company. Yes, it is another day that the Lord has made. I hope you got a smile on your face. It's time to rejoice in the Lord and be glad. It's another day, Sunday, July 12th, 2026. Yeah, so maybe you've already had your Sunday morning service. You go to Sunday school. People still going to Sunday school. I love Sunday school. Yes, yes, absolutely. And maybe you've attended early morning service and now it's what? Time for an early brunch? Maybe you headed home to cook, maybe out to dinner. I'm just so glad that you've decided to share a portion of your day with us. Still to come, we've got music to uplift and inspire you. That's right, music from Trinity 5-7. Isaiah Templeton, Everything Will Be All Right. Got some CC Wine and Standing By, and the latest from Ty Tribbett with Holy You.
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1: It's all right to get your praise on. That's Bishop Larry Trotter. It's only a test. I'm Tracy Bethea. Glad to be in your company. Here's music from Ty Tribbett and Holy You.

0: 95.5 Hallelujah FM, Jackson's inspiration station. I tell you, people are still talking about the live recording from Ty Tribbett a few weeks ago in the D.C. Baltimore area. It was their 20th anniversary of victory, and they said the rehearsal was off the chain. Come on here, Ty Tribbett. Well, we expect nothing less. Yep. Congratulations, Ty Tribbett. I can't wait for the project to come out. As a matter of fact, I'm hearing that there will be a single released real soon. Yeah. So I look forward to that. I can tell you also what's happening real soon. The money is back. You know, we love blessing you, our listeners. Yes, we do. And so get ready, because the $1,000 blessing is back. Your chance at $1,000 to pay some bills. It's time to get ready for back to school. Maybe you want to go on a little vacation. Home improvements. However you want to use the money, we've got the money for you. Monday through Friday from 9 a.m. until 5 p.m. at the top of the hour, you will hear a keyword. When you hear the keyword, enter it on this station's website for your chance at $1,000. Now, the question still remains. I want you to head to the talkback feature. I want to know, what would you do with a grand in your hand?
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I tell you, you know what I tell him sometimes? I may not have a Mercedes Benz, but I sure thank you for the little car you gave me.

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Jackson's Inspiration Station, 95.5 Hallelujah FM. That's one of my favorite songs from Doe Brider. I'm Tracy Bethay, glad to be in your company. Happy Sunday to you and yours. Got some PJ Morton and Mercy on the way. Here's Daryl Pedersen's Strength and Praise with Yes, Lord.

0: 95.5 Hallelujah FM. That is the single, brand new single from PJ Morton. It's called Mercy. Thank you, Lord, for your grace and mercy that cover us each and every day. Yes, that's from the Saturday Night Sunday Morning project that he just released. And PJ is on tour. Yes, he is. Maybe coming to a city near you. I'm Tracy Bethay. Glad to be in your company. 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
1: Good morning, Tracy Bethay. If I had a grand in my hand, I would pay my tithes. My name is Mother Dorothy Jordan, and I'm from Dallas, Texas. Woohoo! Love you very much. Love all of the music that you all doing. Thank you so much for blessing the people of God with all of the music. Love you much.
0: Oh, God bless you, Mother Dorothy. I tell you, she's an amazing woman of God. I love me some Mother Dorothy in Dallas, Texas. Dallas, stand up. Mother Dorothy says she's going to pay her tithes. Now, let me tell you what else she's going to do. She's going to do a little shop shopping because she likes to shop. But it doesn't matter what you do with it. Yeah, you can pay your tithes, of course. You can go shopping. You can take a trip. You know, back to school is around the corner, right? So, yeah, do whatever you need to do. The winning kicks off this coming Monday morning. We want you to get this money. Yep. So talk back to me. I want to know, what would you do with a grand in your hand? Coming up, the Reed's Temple Choir. Got some Ted and Sherry on the way. Kathy Taylor and the group Fire.
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It's the Reverend Al Green, and yes, he will. The Lord will make a way somehow. I'm Tracy Bethay, glad to be in your company on this Sunday. Got the gospel truth and gospel news, honey, coming up next. But first, here's the group Fire with I Can Count on You.

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1: You ready? 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
0: Today, in the gospel truth and gospel news, honey, he is known on an international level as an amazing singer-songwriter with hits like Praise Is What I Do, It's Working, You Reign, A Worship Experience. I'm speaking of William Murphy, who is also a pastor of the Dream Center Church in Atlanta, Georgia. I love speaking with him because he always keeps a word on his lips. And he shares with me he's very clear about his assignment.
2: It's our assignment. I'm clear on it. I may not be able to do what other artists do, but I'm clear on my assignment. It's to create the kind of music that people can grab a hold of and take into their personal time and create these moments in the presence of God. That's really what God has really called us to do. Even, you know, you listen to Tasha's music and some Full Gospel's music and some of the other guys that we've had an opportunity to influence. It's about creating these songs and giving them, putting them in the hands of people so that they can take them and sing them back to God and trigger the same response over it. I believe God gave us the right group of songs. We put them in the right order so you don't have to skip around, so that when the worship experience begins, you can go from start to finish without having to skip around to your favorite song or skip around to your favorite moment. You're going to be able to literally press play and let this thing bring you through the outer court, through the inner court, to the Holy of Holies, where God can speak to you personally and you can have revelation about what God wants you to do with your life.
0: Bishop Murphy, you know I've got to ask you to leave us with a positive word.
2: 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And this is my confession of faith for everybody listening today.
0: A special thanks to Bishop William Murphy, always ready to give a positive word. We thank you. I'm Tracy Bethay, and that's a look at the gospel truth and gospel news, honey.
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95.5 Hallelujah FM. Oh, clap your hands, all ye people. Give the Lord a hand clap of praise. I'm Tracy Bethay, delighted to be in your company. Still to come, the choir master, Ricky Dillard. Here's Luther Barnes with God's Grace.

95.5 Hallelujah FM. It's the choir master, Ricky Dillard, and Open My Eyes. You know, that's Ricky Dillard teaming up with bassist, legendary bassist Ron Carter. They join together where gospel meets jazz, and then you add Charisma Evans on lead vocals, and you got a hit song. You got a number one song, Open My Eyes. I'm Tracy Bethay. So glad to be in your company on this beautiful Sunday. Listen, still to come, music on the way from the Kirk Carr Singers. Got some Travis Green with Intentional on the way. Patti LaBelle is standing by. I understand that Patti has added to her collection of sweets. You know, she's got that.

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2: What God promised me, it is for me. 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

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Yes, what God has for me, it is for me. I'm Tracy Bethea. 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It's Maverick City Music and Run to You.

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1: That is the latest single, and it comes from Maverick City Music. He's always welcoming us with open arms. That's where you run to. Run to Jesus. 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Amen. I'm Tracy Bethay. 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
2: 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Yes, Mobile, stand up. This is Candice by way of Montgomery, Alabama. Thank you, Tracy. Have a blessed day.
1: Candice. 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Thanks so much for checking in today, girl. I appreciate you. Shout out to Mobile, Montgomery, Alabama, stand up. 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The lyrics button. If you like a song, you don't know the words, push the lyrics button in and the words will appear. 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Amazing. 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That's how you reach us directly in the studio. 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

0: Jackson's Inspiration Station, 95.5 Hallelujah FM. I think I saw Pastor Tim Rogers on the BET red carpet, and I'm not mad. Yeah, because gospel was definitely represented at the BET Awards this year. That is a song that people love from him and Change. Thank you, Lord. I'm Tracy Bethay. Glad to be in your company. Tamala Mann is on the way. Also got your birthdays coming up. Here's God's Property and My Life is in Your Hands.
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It's music from Tamela Mann with Live, Breathe, and Fight. I'm Tracy Bethay, glad to be in your company on this Sunday. Listen, we've got some birthdays to celebrate on this 12th day of July. Happy birthday to Mr. Richard Finney. Andre Gates, my brother in the ATL, happy birthday to you. Prep Curry, designer, fashion designer to the stars, happy birthday, Prep. Paula Hollins is celebrating on today, along with Desiree Thomas. Happy birthday. Charles Stout is celebrating on today. Larry Dawson II, happy birthday to you. Tracy Hamilton Montgomery, we talked the other day, happy birthday. Joyous Dillard Jordan, happy birthday. And a special happy birthday to Cameron Whalum, one of the hooligans with Bruno Mars. Yeah, happy birthday, Cameron. And maybe you've got a birthday or an anniversary on today or this weekend.

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1: It's all right to get your praise on. That's Reverend Clay Evans, and I've got a testimony. Happy Sunday to you and yours. I'm Tracy Bethay. It's Fred Hammond in the choir room with Love Never Fails.

Song says it's good to be alive, but it's best to live. 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
1: 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It's Uncle Charlie and I'm blessed. Happy Sunday to you and yours. I'm Tracy Bidet. Glad to be in your company. Lisa Noel Smith and the Brown Singers are on the way. Here's the Sounds of Blackness. Hold on, honey. A change.

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1: Yeah, that's Lee Williams on the Spiritual QCs, always giving us a Holy Ghost good time. I'm Tracy Bethay. Happy Sunday to you and yours. It's Nia Allen, and Lord, I love you.

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It's Yolanda Adams, and we've got the victory in Christ Jesus. Yes, we do. I'm Tracy Bethay, glad to be in your company. Got some Mariah Carey and the Clark Sisters on the way. Here's Doug Williams and Living Testimony.

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I love when the New Elevate Worship Center choir sings this song. Let's just praise the Lord. That's music from the Potter's House Mass Choir. I'm Tracy Bethay, glad to be in your company. Here's the latest single from Anthony Evans, and You're Not Finished.

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2: Well, I had to bring it up to 98. But the message still is the same. Cause whatever you need is over here at the table. If it's love, it's at the table. If it's peace, it's at the table.

We've got a singer. We've got a singer here today, and she's going to minister for us. This is a live show. So that means you got to come alive. That means you got to make noise. You got to enjoy. You've got to celebrate. I don't throw no parties with people just sitting there looking at me like I'm Elvis Presley. I want you to enjoy this day. This is a 20th year celebration. Thank you, Duncan. Thank you. I want you up. I want you screaming. I want you everything. And we have a great young lady that's going to sing for us at this time. Welcome, Pam Long, to the new Donnie McClurkin Show.